0: you do your best. 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Bye.
1: Radio Freccia, libera come noi.

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Just a perfect day. 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

0: 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Bye.
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2: There comes a time in every girl's life when she's really got to ask herself sometimes, to ask herself, should I be steady?

To those who can hear me, I say, do not despair. The misery that is now upon us is but the passing of greed, the bitterness of men who fear the way of human progress. The hate of men will pass, and dictators die, and the power they took from the people will return to the people. And so long as men die, liberty will never perish. Don't give yourselves to these unnatural men, machine men with machine minds and machine hearts.